Now what you hear is not a test, I'm rapping to the beat. 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

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Open your mind, stages are free. Figure it out, who will it be? Sympathize, understand, give love and peace to the other fellow man.

0: 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But will Tarzan have James? Stay tuned.
1: Spinderella cut it up one time.
2: Ooh.